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When did happiness start feeling less important than just making it through the day? Let's get into your Daily Dose right now with your girl, Tasha Makia. Like, everything doesn't have to be stressful and pressure and constantly getting through it, you know? 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

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We only got one shot. Enjoy it because you deserve it.

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4: 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With Sacramento traffic, I'm Tiffany Whitstrom.
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Listen, Sacramento, you already know that this show is about to be a whole party. Pitbull, Little John, Saturday, June 6th, Toyota Amphitheater. 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
1: Getting into and out of Sacramento, not too bad, though I'm still looking at slowdowns on 50 both directions through Old Town. Expect those delays on 99 as you're traveling south of Sacramento and into the Florin area. And expect slowdowns on Kansas City Freeway on the approach to Cal Expo. I'm Tiffany Wittstrom, Sac Traffic.
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1: Regulators. 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
1: If you had one shot, one opportunity to seize everything you ever wanted in one moment, would you capture it?

0: their past. Listen, Drake is killing a game right now. And did you see this coming?
1: Yeah.
0: First of all, I never thought that he would be dropping 3 albums, but Iceman albums definitely got social media buzzing, radio everywhere, rocking it. And you know what? I'm here for it. This record right here is too hard for radio. For sure, for sure. Sacktown, turn us up.
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0: Controversial refereeing decisions still echo, but the image that lasted was the Red Devils, an entire peninsula painted with crimson, chanting in unison, finding out who they could be when the world watched.
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the NBA should ban fingernail polish. And no matter what side of the fence you sit on with that, like, at the end of the day, people are going to do what they're going to do. There's people on social media saying, let people just live, while others are saying it's a distraction. 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What do you think? Sexy, and I see my

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0: 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This is G-Eazy. When I'm in Sactown, the only station I'm listening to is 102.5. You already know. Yee!
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Yum. 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

0: Okay, almost out the door. Wait, was that my phone? Oh, maybe they finally texted back. Or did the group chat change the location again?
1: Before getting in the car, put your phone on Do Not Disturb or set up hands-free messaging. Oh, and by the way, it's not just your phone. It's the breakfast sandwich in one hand, the playlist shuffling, and the mirror check and stoplights. 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Drop it and drive. 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

nice and chill. 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
1: Where you at?
0: At the house with it, watching sinners.
1: Who you with?
0: On the couch with my favorite sinner. I was about to, but you convinced us. Should I decorate her walls or log off to Pinterest? Never too late to meditate on emotional attachments. Even if I

0: Ever wonder, what is my child saying? Do you ever just wonder, what is it with the Riz and the 6'7" and all these different terms? We're talking about it because obviously our timeline is just like yours, with moms trying to decipher this. And there was one mom who asked her son the question we all want to know.
1: What does 6'7" mean?
2: So 6'7" is like a meme?
0: This little kid explained it, and I want to know if you think he's right. There's got to be a kid in the car right now who will know if this little boy is right or wrong. Also, are you using terminology that shows your age?
3: Uh-oh.
0: Are you using slang terms that lets everybody know how old you are?
3: Oh, gosh. I catch myself all the time.
0: I bet you are. So we have a lot to talk about. More importantly, what does 6'7" mean? We're going to find out when we come back. 877-730-DCS1 if you want to talk about it.
4: Is it going down? Find out next.

0: Is it going down in the DM? We're about to find out.
1: If you don't know what your kids are saying, you're not alone. It's a lot of people out there that feel this way because things are moving a lot faster.
2: You know,
1: slang.
2: Meme life.
1: Yeah, the meme life. Slang is way different today. And I think the biggest one right now has got to be 6'7". That's the hot.
2: I need to know what 6'7" means.
1: So we have a 7-year-old who was asked by his mother, and here he is explaining what it means.
3: So 6'7" is like a meme where this kid was basically like at a football game or something. And then when the camera...

0: what's your name? He said 6'7", and then whenever it's like someone's birthday, they'll go 6'7", and then they use Marco Polo, right?
1: That's the hype?
0: Yeah, it's basically like, it tries to make you laugh.
2: It's just funny.
3: Yeah.
2: 6'7", because Otto was like,
4: well,
2: what's
4: Marco
2: Polo?
4: Well, he threw me off with Marco Polo. All I could think of, do you say it in the pool?
2: Marco Polo, 6'7".
3: Anytime the dial falls on it, or anytime you can sit there and be like, 6'7", it's good.
2: 6'7".
3: Yeah, dude.
2: I feel like you're hyping somebody up. Oh, hype. There's an old slang term.
4: You're definitely 30 plus.
2: Yeah, you know when you hear somebody say, hype it up. Yeah, for sure.
4: So we got a bunch of people on Facebook that are trying to figure out what 6'7" means.
3: Oh, no.
2: Not on Facebook.
4: So the first one here is Marissa Warley. She says, in my house, it means 5 minutes taken away from daily screen time every time you say it. Facebook? That was a very mom thing to say.
3: His mom book, his parent book, Facebook.
2: Yeah. Well, because if somebody's coming to you 6'7", it's getting annoying.
3: I bet you that lady uses the word jam. Oh, I haven't really heard
2: that's
3: too many.
2: My jam.
3: Oh, that's the worst. That's what you know. Oh, man.
4: That's 40 plus.
3: Yeah, that's up
2: that's
3: there.
2: That's my jam. All right, let's take a phone call. Hi, it's the Dana Cortez Show. What's your name?
5: This is Kennedy.
2: Kennedy, how old are you?
5: I am 17.
2: Okay, and what do you think 6'7" is?
5: I watch your show like every morning before I go to school.
2: Kennedy,
4: oh, thank you
2: so
5: and
2: much.
5: 6'7" is just like something we do to mess with people. Like anyone says 6 or you say 7, you have to respond with 6'7". Like that's the whole thing.
2: Okay, well, I want to give you a test, Kennedy. When I say bling, what does it mean? When I say bling.
5: It's like jewelry.
2: Katie's got it. Do you know who invented the word bling?
5: No.
2: Lil Wayne. Do you know who Lil Wayne is?
5: No, I don't.
4: Do you know what tripping means?
5: You're messing up. Like, you're doing bad. Okay. Like,
2: you're tripping.
5: We have something at our school going around called popcorn.
4: What is that?
2: What is popcorn?
5: You run up to someone, you touch them, and you say popcorn, and then you run away.
2: You know what, Kennedy? You know what we used to call that? Tag.
5: Yeah, it's basically tag, but they just say popcorn instead. I don't know.
2: Kennedy, thank you so much. Tell everybody we said 6'7". We'll talk to you later. Okay, bye.
5: Thank you for letting me on your show. Oh, my gosh.
2: Thank you for being on our show. We love you. Bye.
5: Bye.
2: Do you have some of those favorite slang terms that you feel like give your age away the minute you use them? I think the best one that you just mentioned, Anthony, is jam.
3: Oh, jam? Oh, yeah.
2: If somebody said
4: that's my jam.
2: That's my jam.
3: It's hard to hear a woman say, oh, that's my jam. I'm like, yo, she don't have her grandkids this weekend.
2: 877-730-DCS1. We're still taking calls and text messages. 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
4: Getting into and out of Sacramento, not too bad, though. I'm still looking at slowdowns on 50 both directions through Old Town. Expect those delays on 99 as you're traveling south of Sacramento and into the Florin area. And expect slowdowns on Cap City Freeway on the approach to Cal Expo. I'm Tiffany Wittstrom, Sac Traffic.
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let's get the party started. 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

0: 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Traffic.
1: Getting into and out of Sacramento, not too bad, though. I'm still looking at slowdowns on 50 both directions through Old Town. Expect those delays on 99 as you're traveling south of Sacramento and into the Florin area. And expect slowdowns on Cap City Freeway on the approach to Cal Expo. I'm Tiffany Wittstrom, Sac Traffic.
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3: So I was reading the Washington Post, and the headline was, "Do you have subscription fatigue?" I knew immediately what that meant. I didn't even have, and I read the article, but I was like, yes, yes, yes. Because I don't know where my show is because I had so many apps. I got to watch this. Oh, I'm on the wrong app. Where is that playing? I don't know. What was a who was a football player that was just asked recently about?
4: JJ Watt.
3: Okay, JJ Watt was at a press conference and he was asked, this is a rich guy. Did you see
4: made $130 million in his career.
3: Did you see the blank blank game on whatever night? He said, nope. Why? That's what the reporter asked him. And JJ Watt was like, because I don't want another subscription. Thank you very much. I don't have time or money or the wherewithal to do this anymore. The subscription fatigue article hit me.
4: It's real.
3: Everything is so expensive right now, and now I have to have 50 million subscriptions. I thought this was supposed to save me money. You know that Otto and I went back to cable?
4: Oh.
3: And we're paying less money with cable than we were with all of the different subscriptions.
4: I feel so, like, prehistoric with cable now.
3: But I love it. I'm like Beck.
5: And it's like, it's everything you need in one little platform.
3: One. It's all there.
4: Easy.
3: And they give you a bunch of subscriptions now with your cable plan.
5: My subscription fatigue didn't even set in with like a streaming app. It was Bumble. I was paying for Bumble.
3: Oh.
5: And when that $33 came across, I was like,
4: you have to pay for Bumble?
5: Yeah, dude.
3: $33 to date?
5: And that's the basic, like for like a month. Like you
4: really?
5: Yeah, it gets expensive.
3: That's ridiculous, yeah, Anthony.
4: What does the $33 do? Give you like better options for women or... I don't understand.
3: Do they rate the looks? That is the most shallow thing you've ever asked. Gosh, you just always put your foot in your mouth.
5: Actually, Bumble's more shallow than DJ Automatic is.
3: I turned
4: it wasn't shallow. It was a real question.
5: It was shallow, no.
4: I just want to know what you're getting out of the $33.
5: It's unlimited swipes is what it is. It limits your swipes daily if you don't buy.
4: So it limits the amount of shots you could take?
5: Exactly, yeah.
4: Oh.
5: So, yeah. That's
3: just go back to Facebook Match. It's free.
5: Facebook Match is cracking.
3: It's free.
4: Does that cost money?
5: No. Oh, not at all.
4: Okay.
3: No.
5: Shout out Zuckerberg for that.
3: Yeah, all right. So, all right. Oh, Brianna's on line four. Brianna, so what's a subscription that you use the most?
6: Netflix. That's about all I can afford.
3: Would you ever, under any circumstance, get rid of your Netflix?
6: Oh, man. Probably not.
3: Me either. I'm not giving it up. I cannot give up Netflix.
4: I gave up HBO Max and I miss it.
3: No, but it's too much. Like you have to prioritize. It's right now everything's expensive. Do I want eggs or do I want HBO Max? And I choose eggs, sir. I choose.
6: Right.
3: Okay, now Shawnee is on line eight. You know, Otto and I have been budgeting and getting rid of some extra expenses. So have you had to cancel any subscriptions or make any changes?
7: Oh, hell yeah, man. I've had to cancel several things because it's like, well, don't use that. I'm in school currently trying to get my bachelor's degree, and I'm having to decide, do I keep ChatGPT to help me write my papers or do I keep Grammarly?
3: Because
7: it's so expensive.
3: Everything is so expensive.
7: Ridiculous. Yes, yes.
3: I thought it was just me maybe, but no, I mean, it's just everything.
7: I know. I literally, it's funny that you mentioned that. I literally spent this week

0: and kind of looking through my my app store to see what's coming up, what's renewing, what can I like probably get away with, because my goodness, it doesn't matter what you use, you think they're good and they are, and you got to pick the ones that you use the most. But
1: yes.
0: Some of them, I mean, they can be up to $50-$60 a month, and you're like, in the long scheme, that adds up over the years.
1: Oh my gosh, that could be one dozen eggs. No, I'm just kidding.
0: Yeah, that's about right.
1: No, seriously though, everything is so expensive right now. The only thing I think we have, we got rid of HBO Max. I kept Netflix and I kept Prime Video because I bought so many movies on Prime Video. I can't get rid of it now.
0: Yeah, I have Netflix. I have ChatGPT, but I use that for almost anything. At this point, they're my best friend. And then I have like one app that I let my kid have. He's 4 years old, so
1: Aww. He
0: wants to download all these things. And I'm like, no, but unless it's for free, sweetheart, we can't just have all these different apps.
1: You get this and that's it. I've actually got a way for you to save a little money on your digital buys from Prime. If you order at the suggested time, it will say less carbon emitted, blah blah, and you get digital credit. So all my movies I've been stacking like that, so I don't have to pay for them. Also, Prime has VIP movie access. I did not know that. You can go to the movies and see the movies before anybody else.
2: Oh
1: yeah. So now that I know.
2: Why have you been doing that?
1: Because I didn't know. But now everybody knows. I'll see you at the movies. All right. So we're going to remind you that we do have a podcast. It's free. Speaking of subscriptions and all that extra money, just search Dana Cortez Show. 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
1: Selena Gomez bought a home that was first owned by an artist named Tom Petty. And then after Tom Petty,
2: one of the greatest rock stars of all time.
1: Then Tom Petty sold it to the director of The Hangover, Todd Phillips. Then Todd Phillips sold it to Selena Gomez. She paid $5 million for it. Wow, that's
2: a lot of money. House.
1: That's a lot of money. Now, remember, she's a billionaire, though. So in billionaire world, it's probably not that much money. But she lived in it until now, until she got married to Benny Blanco. What, about 9 or 10 months ago they got married? They have quietly purchased together a $35 million home.
2: Dang.
1: That is so much money, right? I'm like, oh, my gosh. Now, what I thought was interesting is that she just put the home up for sale. So does that mean that she was waiting to see if the marriage worked out?
2: Are you talking about the $5 million home?
1: Yeah, she just put it up for sale.
2: She doesn't have any use for it anymore if she bought a new house.
1: But she waited quite a while.
2: Well, you got to move into the new one. You got to get everything situated.
1: Yeah, but they have enough money to rent or live. I'm just thinking to myself, why are you hanging on to the property? Maybe she just wanted to make sure. You know,
2: she's got $1 billion. I don't, like you said, that's not a lot of money to her, which is crazy.
3: By make sure, what do you mean, Dana? You think she hesitant about the relationship?
1: The second that Otto and I got together, right, like officially, I had already bought an apartment. He had a lease. And I said, obviously, I own a place. Can you please move in with me? And he was like, yeah. The minute his lease was up, it was over. He didn't wait. He knew. You know, I'm just saying, maybe she was just testing the water. I don't know. Maybe I'm thinking too much of it.
2: I think you're thinking too much about it. I think the deeper conversation is the fact that $5 million is not a lot of money to her, and they just bought a $35 million house, and people are struggling to pay for gas.
3: Tupac. Wow.
1: I understand. No, I understand what you're saying, and this sounds so crazy, but for somebody who's worth $1.6 billion, which is what Selena Gomez is worth, and this sounds insane because all of us out here in the real world are like you said, gas and everything else, that's a modest home. Some of these stars live in homes like J-Lo, $70 million, $50 million. You know, for her to have lived in a $5 million home for the amount of time she did, I think, especially in Cali, when you know the prices of homes are freaking through the roof for normal people, I think it's pretty, it says something about her. I really do.
3: It does.
1: You know? Yes.
3: And now that you're talking about all this emotion, I got a lot. Now that you said Automatic moved in with you, Automatic, did you have any doubts or concerns or pre-reservations before moving in with Dana?
2: Of course, I did. Because
3: that's a big leap to go from living on your own your whole life to now your livelihood.

0: But it's in her hands and in the fate of the relationship.
1: Yeah, I never lived with anybody before her, so it was a humongous step for me because, I mean, I guess I was already in love with her, so I guess it wasn't that big a step. It was just that it was, yeah, it was, we weren't married yet. Yeah, we weren't married yet. We didn't have a kid yet.
2: But you never lived with anybody. No, I had never. That's so scary.
1: Yeah, it was a lot.
0: when you moved into Dana's, was your name on the lease?
1: We ended up selling that apartment.
2: No.
0: Ooh, yeah. Sugar baby you.
1: I was a sugar baby for a minute, and then we bought another house, and that one house is in my name if you want to
0: get it. There we go.
2: No, but
0: there
2: the first one, no, because I owned this apartment, and we ended up selling it later. But I do remember how nervous you were, because I just think about my life was so different. You never live with anybody. You've never been engaged. I already had two children. You know, I mean.
1: It was a lot.
2: But you let that apartment go, and that's why I said at the beginning, I wonder if she was just thinking, should I just hold on to the property? And then I started really thinking about who Selena Gomez is. She probably did it for sentimental value. It was the first home she bought. Mm. You know what I mean? She just didn't want to let it go.
1: You know what she should do?
2: What?
1: Is donate it, and then she could donate the money.
2: Oh, Otto, she gives so much money away.
1: Is she a pretty big philanthropist?
2: She's a huge philanthropist. She just doesn't talk about it.
1: When I hear about these like crazy amounts of money that people are spending that is almost unimaginable, it is frustrating. It's frustrating to think that there's so many people that are struggling on a day-to-day basis, yet there's people out here that are hoarding billions of dollars. Like,
2: and they're hoarding too. Yeah. That's a whole different word. No, you're right. You're absolutely right. I feel the same way.
1: I wish everybody be like Warren Buffett and just put it back out there.
2: That's why he keeps getting money, because what you put out in the world, you get back. Okay, so don't forget about the Dana Cortez Show podcast. Might have missed something here. That's okay. You can catch up on demand. We'll be back, though, after this, so don't move. Brought to you by Uber. Request a ride today.

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1: Say your car breaks down, like our daughter's car broke down. What do you do? Who do you call? I've got a little secret I'm going to tell you about. I had no idea. And I'm not selling you a product. I'm just informing you. Good morning. It's the Dana Cortez Show. I'm Dana Cortez.
2: DJ Automatic.
3: I go by Anthony A.
1: Who knew about AAA?
3: Oh, I did. I've been relying on AAA my whole life.
1: Thanks never had for it. Telling me,
2: no, we got it. We got it about a year ago.
3: Oh, okay.
2: Never used it.
1: Yeah,
2: came in really handy yesterday.
3: Yeah, dude. Bro. It's I've never. Shout out to me and my mother and my grandmother. It's been us for a majority of our journey on this life. And AAA has saved me in a lot of situations.
1: I was gonna say, are you handy around the car? You're pretty good, right?
3: I could do everything I need to do. I could change a flat tire. I could jump start a car, and if I needed to, change my oil. But I don't want to do
1: that. That's too much. So Ava Maddox broke down on the freeway and she called Otto and said, what do I do? And I said, hey, call AAA.
3: There it is.
1: And they came and they towed her. I didn't know about this. I've been stranded on the sides of roads my entire life and had no idea about this miracle company.
2: I mean, you get what you pay for, and we pay a lot of money for it. So
1: it's really not that much. And I'm not even doing an endorsement. This is not an endorsement. I'm just telling
3: you. It's new, right? It's a newfound world.
1: There's like levels. Oh, my gosh. And let me tell you, first I was upset. I was like, are you okay, mija? Everything's all right. They came. They towed her. But how strange is this? If I'd gone one more day, my AAA would have run out.
3: Oh.
1: So literally, all this happening, I renewed it because they did what they said they were going to do.
2: And in less than an hour. She was off the side of the road and already at the garage.
1: Yeah,
2: she got picked up by one of our in-laws. And
3: I don't know if
2: shout out to them.
1: You ever had to push? Oh, go ahead. You ever had to push your car?
3: Oh yeah, of course.
1: Oh, it's the worst.
3: Yeah, dude. It gets way worse than that. So one time I was pushing my car into the gas station, and this kind gentleman helped me. He ran up and he saw me pushing my car.
1: Oh,
3: and he's
1: wow.
3: I'm gonna help you push it through the intersection. And he was pushing it, and then I was pulling into the gas station. I looked back, and he was gone. So I was like, oh, man, thank you for this help, bro. And then I thought he left, so I hit the brakes, and all I hear is,

0: He was still back there pushing.
1: And then he's like, now he's like on top of the back of my car. Like, oh my, I run out. Oh my God, are you okay? And he's just like walking. He's like, I'm fine, bro. Don't worry about it. And I was like, oh my God. And then he had dropped his phone when he was helping me push my car, and his phone got ran over.
0: Oh no.
1: Yeah. So his phone got ran over, and then he got hit with my car, kinda. And yeah.
2: All those good deeds sure did add up, didn't they?
1: Yeah, dude, I should have just called AAA.
0: I was gonna say, why didn't you just call AAA?
1: Yeah.
2: I thought my story was gonna be worse than yours.
0: I bet that guy never helped anyone else on the side of the road.
1: I don't help anybody now. I'm like, oh, you good.
2: Last time I had to push a car, it was a pink bug. Oh. And I had to push it into a gas station. And people were screaming choice words at me and my friend as we were.
0: Who's pink bug?
2: It was Graham's pink bug.
1: Shout out Graham with the pink bug, dude.
2: Yeah. They thought we were a couple.
1: You know what? Oh, yeah, that sounds about right.
0: All right, you're down to the DM is coming up next. Good morning.
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3: From the Big O Tires Traffic Center, Roseville to Sacramento on Interstate 80 westbound. Traffic is looking good from Douglas Boulevard through Citrus Heights to the Cap City Freeway. The Cap City Freeway looking like a nice drive eastbound and westbound between Interstate 80 and Highway 99. I'm Sam Tidrick with traffic.
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0: If you missed your down in the DM, here it is.
1: Okay, so today's down in the DM, we're going to talk to Rachel, and her fiance is Ryan. So you get that they're engaged, Otto and Anthony, and she suspects that he's talking to another woman. Also, just full disclosure, this is a long distance relationship.
2: Long distance relationships are hard.
1: They're hard, here but they can work. And let's see why she suspects. I don't want to get into it. I want her to explain everything. So take her off hold. Rachel, tell Automatic and Anthony A what you told me, why you think that Ryan is talking to someone else.
3: I honestly just, like, don't believe he has the discipline to keep it in his pants.
2: Oh.
3: Like, for 2 whole months. You know, and I have all of his social media passwords. Oh. And I've noticed his Facebook, like, the inbox, there's a thread for some girl named Jacqueline or Hopeful Intern. And he didn't delete the messages, but he moved them to the archive section. And I thought that was kind of weird. And she asked if there was, like, anything else she could do to stand out.
1: Hopeful and intern responded is just trying with, to stand out.
3: Yeah. And he responded, like, saying she should follow him on Snapchat. And he gave her some account that I've never heard of.
1: Okay, so this just sounds weird. Do you guys agree?
4: Yeah, I mean, is this like a, it might be a fake Snap story.
1: I don't, that's what it sounds like to me.
3: Yeah, me and my friends have been calling it his chat. And if you call him on his office and pretend to be her, she offered him to bring him lunch, but, like, you know, we might, like, break up on this call. I don't know.
4: Oh, dude.
1: Well, you know what, though? I mean,
4: dude, I hate when I do this.
1: Yeah, but she hates being cheated on. No, but I'm down to do it. Yes, I can do it. So what's the number and the name? What's the name of the girl again, and what is his phone number and his name?
3: The number is, her name is Jacqueline, and his name is Ryan.
1: Okay. All right, okay, it's ringing. They have to stay quiet, okay, Rachel? Here we go.
5: Yeah, hello. It's Ryan.
1: Hey, Ryan, it's Jacqueline. We were talking about, well, I'm the hopeful intern on Facebook.
5: Hi. I didn't know you had my office number.
0: Is it going down in the DM? Find out next.

0: Is it going down in the DM? We're about to find out.
1: Rachel contacted me. Her fiance, Ryan, lives out of town. This is a long-distance relationship, and he's talking to another woman.
2: There's a thread from some girl named Jacqueline, or hopeful intern. She asked if there was, like, anything else she could do to stand out. He responded, like, saying she should follow him on Snapchat. And he gave her some account that I've never heard of.
1: So the woman he's talking to, her name is Jacqueline. I'm pretending to be Jacqueline. I've called Ryan. Let's find out if it's going down.
3: Yeah, hello. It's Ryan.
1: Hey, Ryan. It's Jacqueline. We were talking about, I'm the hopeful intern on Facebook.
3: Hi. I didn't know he had my office number. Do you want me to transfer you over to the correct department? I'm kind of confused. I don't really handle interns or.
1: Well, wait. Remember that lunch offer? I'm off today, and I was thinking you could come by for an extended break. Maybe?
3: Thanks. I'm good. I'm good. I'm not going to be able to cut out of the office, but just hit me up on Snapchat. Maybe we can. Like, and hang out sometime.
1: But I was figuring that it would be a good time, now since I'm free today. But what's up? What's your snap? What's the deal?
3: Which one did I give you? All right. So the count of. So here, if you want to, like, follow with me, it's Ryan G93.
2: That's not the same account I have.
3: Yeah. I mean, I got multiple accounts because of work. I mean, HR kind of snoops around, and I can't have them see everything, so I have, like, a couple different things going.
2: What about your fiance? Do you let her see everything? How many accounts do you have, Ryan?
3: What?
2: Yeah. So when are you going to tell me about this secret Snapchat?
1: Damn.
3: What the f*** are you doing? Look, I'm at work, and you're having another woman, like, three-way call me? What are you, psycho? What is this, 97? Yes. I do have another Snapchat, because you're crazy as f***. Pull this shit on me, and I can't have you do this shit. I'm at work. Okay, I'm going to talk to you later.
2: Did he hang up?
1: Yes, he hung up.
2: Seriously? Yeah. I can't believe he hung up on us.
1: I think, Rachel, because you might be a little paranoid. I don't think it went down to the DM.
4: I did not hear anything in his voice that made

0: me think he was doing anything wrong.
1: He pulled up the Snapchat in a really weird way. And I might be overthinking it, but I heard a lot of sniffling and weird stuff going on. And I don't know, bro. He sent her another Snapchat. Why would he even do that?
0: Because he has two because of HR. He doesn't want his company to know about his other Snapchat.
2: There's also
0: which is
2: something-
0: kind of weird. I will give you that.
1: Come on, guys.
2: I don't think that's weird at all. Because companies are always pressing you on your social media.
0: Which company follows your Snapchat?
2: Oh, my gosh. The one we're in right now.
1: No way.
2: But hold on.
1: What?
2: Otto, you hit the nail on the head. She said something during the down of the DM that led me to believe she has all of his passwords. And he said, because you're crazy. Because you're always on my stuff. Maybe he just wants to have a little bit of privacy. I'm not always up in DJ Automatic's business. Everybody needs a small moment of privacy. And he didn't sound like he was trying to hit on woman.
1: He switched to, I don't even use the word, octaves, right? In his voice a little bit and was
2: he
1: like.
2: He sounded boring.
1: No, I know when homies are up to dirt. And this man was up to dirt if you wouldn't have thought
2: him. I am not buying that at all.
0: I didn't hear it.
2: Mm. I didn't hear it either. Maybe I'm crazy. 877-730-DCS1. Do you agree with Anthony? Do you think this guy was going left? Or do you think he just sounded like somebody was talking to someone and it wasn't even a big deal? Tap in. Let's talk about it next.

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3: From the Big O Tires Traffic Center in Sacramento, Interstate 80 westbound slow after the Cap City Freeway between Winter Street and Raleigh Boulevard, and that is clear to Interstate 5. Interstate 5 southbound is a good drive from the airport all the way to Highway 50, then a sluggish onto Highway 50 eastbound. I'm Sam Tidrick with traffic.
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2: I don't know how I feel about this. Tom Brady used a blood sample to duplicate his dog, Lua. What?
3: To clone his dog.
2: Yeah, so his new dog is Junie. This is the new lady in his life that some fans are very upset about because I guess he's invested in this lab that does this. They do cloning money.
3: Colossal Biosciences.
2: Okay, Colossal Biosciences. They clone someone who lost their pet. You take a sample in of their blood or whatever. I don't know if you do that. I guess before, obviously, where you have to plan for this. And they will create an exact duplicate of your pet, except it's not exactly the pet because your pet is gone.
3: Yeah.
2: But maybe you loved your pet. I mean, he always loved his dogs very much.
4: So it's from the same DNA, right?
2: That it's the same DNA. Yeah, Anthony. And I'm very conflicted about how I feel about it because if you're doing it with dogs, then you're starting to think about it with people.
3: I think this is the first step. I mean, he paid $50,000 to have his dog cloned.
2: Chump change for Tom Brady. Well,
3: yeah, it is, but that's an expensive dog.
4: But there's also some people out there who are saying, if I had it, I would do it right away.
2: Of course. And, a lot of people have already done it. Like, this isn't new. It's making
3: Barbra Streisand did it with her dog.
2: Yeah, it's making the rounds because it's Tom Brady, right? That's why he's a rich guy. He's in a football commentator. He's Giselle's ex-husband.
4: Mm-hmm. He has trouble holding on to anything that's not his marriage.
2: Pretty much. Like,
4: he won't
2: even
4: let
2: his dog.
4: Go of anything. Yeah, he won't let go of his dog, his NFL career, anything. But
2: yeah, I know. Sorry. He should have retired. He would have not had to let go of his wife. But anyway, I have issues with it. I think that it's okay to miss your pet, and I understand that. But to create another one is such a fine line.
3: I'd do it.
5: What?
3: I have no doubt in my mind. If I had $50,000 extra and I could clone Didi, I would do it in a heartbeat.
2: Otto, that is weird.
3: Why is it weird?
2: It's not her. It's not your dog.
3: Like, I've been reading up on this, and
2: it's not the same dog.
3: Because they're not going to have the exact same experiences, but there's the same DNA, and she's a good dog, and his dog will probably be a good dog as well.
2: And then you start crossing the line, and you're like doing something with kids and stuff, like creating other humans, or I don't know, like going back and doing DNA with my grandma or something. It doesn't sound right for me. It sounds like it's not cool. I'm just going to take a blood sample and just Nana's back.
4: Dang, dude.
2: That's just not okay. It doesn't sound like a good idea to me. I just read that scientists are going to bring back a pterodactyl.
4: Oh!
3: Ooh, that'd be kind of cool to see.
2: It will eat your face.
3: Mm. But cool to go look at, as long as they keep it in a cage.
2: For 5 minutes, and then you're gone.
4: Definitely would not clone my dog because I'm not going to spend $50,000 to pick up after another animal. That's crazy. Like, if I clone you for 50 racks, you better be able to pick up after yourself, dude.
2: Didn't you have, like, four of the same dogs? And you'd have to spend money,
4: Anthony.
2: Yeah, growing
4: up. Yeah, dude. Growing
2: Hello?
4: Up. We have four different sheltered lab pit bull mixes.
2: Same dog, right?
4: All same Max. Same Max, same black dog.
2: They look the same, right?
4: Yeah, dude. Just go get a

0: Shelter dog, they all look the same anyway.
1: I was going to say, Tom Brady, you ain't got nothing on Anthony's mother. She's been way ahead of the game.
2: She's cloning Max before he even existed.
1: All right, you think you missed something here? You can always catch up on the Dana Cortez Show podcast. 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

0: I want to talk about Shakira, who, by the way, is on one of the most successful world tours. Mexico City, how many people were there? Like, was it?
1: I don't know. She's one of the biggest stars in the world.
0: 100,000 people, I think, were in the
2: market. They just added her to that world, the World Cup lineup as well, too.
0: Yes, so I saw Elmo made the announcement. Did you see that? I was like, what? This is big. Well, she was recently having a conversation with the AP about her brightest and darkest moments, and I was so hurt by her answer, but also inspired.
3: The brightest moment of my life is receiving my two kids into this world. The darkest moments is when I saw, I think, the dissolution of my family, the family that I had dreamt to keep until forever. That was one of the darkest moments in my life. And also, at the same time, seeing my dad, dealing with my dad's accident, at the same time, while I was learning through the press that my family was no longer going to survive.
0: Let's unpack this. Gerard Piqué, her ex. We got FIFA coming to Houston, right? He was a big soccer player, okay? Mm-hmm. At this time, her father is very ill. She's touring. She finds out on social media and through different publications that the father of her children, they were never married formally, might be having an affair. So when she goes home, she starts looking around her home, and the woman was eating her strawberry preserves. That's how she figured it out.
1: She figured it out in the jam?
0: Because nobody in the house ate the strawberry jam. It was hers. And she found it in her bed, too.
1: Ooh.
0: So she was snacking in her bed twice. And I was like,
1: oh, my
0: gosh.
1: She's doing more than
0: gosh.
1: Snacking in her bed.
0: Well, that's what I mean. It was snack.
2: Damn. That'd be like somebody taking my Uncrustables.
0: That's horrible. But I feel like she's come out on top. You know, people thought Shakira went away because nobody cared about her. And she proved that after all these terrible things that her ex did to her, she came back and had one of the most successful tours ever. She's got her sons with her. I saw her show up to all their soccer practices. The parents were showing off because she's there. Dad is nowhere around.
1: Didn't she just have another major win too? Didn't she get
0: $60 or $80 million? We mentioned this. Spain took $80 million from her and said, you owe taxes because you lived here. And she's like, I never lived there. I was on tour. She won and got the money back.
1: Wow.
2: What?
0: So she's
2: even
0: winning.
2: Beat the Spanish? Whoa, yeah. Whoa.
1: She
0: unlike,
1: did.
0: Unlike our ancestors. Gosh, if only we had Shakira on our team. All right. Back with more of the show coming up. Don't go anywhere. Brought to you by Uber. Request a ride today.
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3: It's time to play Who's Lying? Who wants a free DCS merch? Let's go! Woo! Why you always lying? Okay, so you got to call us up. 877-730-DCS1. And each of us is going to go around the room. Myself, Dana Cortez, my husband, DJ Automatic, and our best friend, Anthony A. And we're going to tell you a story about ourselves. And the objective is to get us to be your new favorite show, right? You don't know us. You know who we are. So we have to develop a relationship. Catch is, somebody will be telling a lie. If you get through the phone lines and you guess correctly, you win the free DCS merch.
4: Yes.
3: So I'm going to go first. My name is Dana Cortez, and I want to talk about hobbies. My hobby is cleaning. I love to clean. Well, so I realized that even during downtime, I like to clean. I will get up and vacuum. I will dust. I will wash because I have this really, really good sense of smell.
5: Bad case of OCD?
4: Oh.
3: That part, Otto. But also, if something doesn't smell right, it just, I cannot be comfortable. I like the smell of bleach, Fabuloso, and Pine Sol, honey. So catch me doing laundry or just cleaning to relax. That's what I like to do.
5: DJ Automatic here. My hobbies are a little more fun. I leave my wife to clean, and I go out and get a box of clay pigeons with my brothers, and we'll go skeet shooting. So we'll take the truck out into the middle of nowhere, put down the bed, pop open some adult beverages, and just, you know, go shooting.
4: All right. I love to hear
5: little
4: that.
5: Little brother time.
4: Automatic. Yo, what up, Anthony? Yo, what up, Anthony A? And I'm actually back into my yoga practice. I attend a yoga class 3 to 4 times a week. My favorite type of yoga, I encourage everybody to try yin yoga, but I'm currently in the pursuit of mastering my humble warrior pose.
3: Wow, you must be so limber. All right. who in this studio is telling a big fat lie? If you think you know, call us now. Let's play. 877-730-DCS1. Of course, you got to play along. Do you know who it is? Play along and find out when we come back.
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2: We are playing Who's Lying? Call us up. Let's get you on the radio. Woo! Woo! Lying. Why you always lying? Oh my gosh, I love that song. Okay, 877-730-DCS1. Okay, so here we go. We're going to take our caller. Hi, welcome to the Dana Cortez Show. What's your name?
3: Akshara.
2: Okay, do you have an adult with you, Shara? Do you have a grown-up?
3: Yes.
2: Who's your grown-up person?
4: I'm Marvin. We listen to your show every day.
2: Okay, all right. We have dad. We have dad in the car. Okay, it's all legal now. You guys ready to do this? Okay.
5: Yes.
2: All right, I'm so excited. Okay, Shara, what's your dad's name?
3: Naveen.
2: Okay, Naveen and Shara. We're playing this game right now because we want to be your favorite morning show ever in the world. And in order to do that, we need to get to know each other. So myself, Dana Cortez, my husband, DJ Automatic, and our best friend, Anthony A., are each going to tell you a story. If you guess who's lying, you win a free t-shirt or a hoodie. Are you ready?
3: Yeah.
2: Okay, I'm going to go first. My name is Dana Cortez, and I don't know if you know this, but cleaning is my hobby. I like to clean. Whoa. When I have downtime,
5: are you serious?
2: Well, I have a really weird sense of smell. And so if things are off, it just throws my whole day off. I actually like the smell of bleach, Fabuloso, and Pine Sol. Those are my favorite smells. So catch me doing laundry. That's my, just cleaning is my hobby. Seriously.
6: Well, Dana's hobbies and my hobbies are very different. DJ Automatic here. Me and my brothers actually like to go buy a bunch of clay pigeons and go out and go skeet shooting.
7: Oh, skeet shooting.
6: So go out there, take the truck out to the middle of nowhere, put down the bed and maybe have a couple of
7: adult beverages
6: and shoot some clay pigeons.
7: Oh, all right, okay.
6: Nothing better than some brother time on the weekends.
7: There you go. Yo, Anthony A., and I'm actually a yogi, and I've just reinstated myself back into the practice, and I've now been going to yoga 3 to 4 times a week, and I am getting better at my humble warrior pose. So I encourage anybody to get out there and get some yoga in if you can.
2: Getting limber. Okay, somebody in this room is telling a lie. If you guess correctly, you win the DCS merch. Who's lying?
3: I think it's Otto.
2: It is! Oh! Oh! Oh!
6: She's like, he can never be that manly. Why did you think I was lying?
3: Because that is just feels like you're lying, I guess.
2: Because you're a DJ.
6: She's like, because I listen, and on the weekends, you're DJing at NBA games.
2: Yeah, you're literally a DJ. You do Fresh Friday for the Kids. You are not out skeet shooting, sir. That is not part of the repertoire.
6: But I could if I wanted to, okay?
2: Oh, my gosh. Oh, I'm so glad you won. So now I have to ask you, what kind of hobby do you have, Miha? What do you like to do?
3: I like gymnastics.
2: Oh, wow.
7: Hey, there you go.
2: Well, keep it up. Who knows? Maybe you'll be in the Olympics someday. You think so?
3: Yes.
2: Oh, yes.
6: Oh, I'd love to hear that.
2: I would love to cheer you on. Okay, so do you want a t-shirt or a hoodie?
3: A hoodie.
2: All right. You got to wear it to school, okay?
3: Okay.
2: Okay, hold on the line because producer Jack is going to get all your details. And I want to thank you and your dad.

0: Naveen, from the bottom of my heart, for listening and making us a part of your morning. We love you. Thank you for listening, Miha.
1: Thank you.
0: Bye.
2: Bye.
0: Hold on. Don't hang up. Hold on. Oh, I'm so glad you got it. You don't even know how glad I am they won. I was praying, crossing every finger, toe, and eye so that I could get her. Hoping that they would win. All right. If you want to play Who's Lying, it's really easy. Just call us. 877-730-DCS1. Same time, same place next week. All right. 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

0: It's been an up and down relationship. She was very forthcoming with me when it comes to that. He has not always been the best boyfriend. But the last time they got back together, he promised it's going to be good this time. It's going to be different. Automatic, can you take her off hold, please?
1: Yep.
0: Okay, Abigail, my first question is, how long have you and Chris been back together this time?
2: It's been about 6 months.
3: All right. Okay, good. And Abigail, why did y'all split in the first place?
2: Well, I mean, he would go out all the time and stay out really late. And sometimes he didn't even come home at all.
1: Okay, I'm not trying to be rude here, but why did you take him back?
2: Well, I mean, I didn't want to at first, but he was being so persistent. Like, he was blowing up my phone and sending me flowers.
0: And you love him, obviously. That's the main reason, right?
2: I really do. Sorry. I just don't know what to do anymore because he's already gone back to his old ways. Staying out so late, and now he's DMing some girl.
0: So, Abigail, that's the one that you messaged me about, right?
2: Yeah, someone named Carrie. Uh-huh. And when I tried asking him about it, he got all pissed and turned everything around on me, saying I'm wrong for going through his phone.
0: You know, you can't see Otto and Anthony, but they're kind of like, I don't know if they approve because, you know, you were going through the phone. But look, they had problems before, so she's got trust issues.
1: I mean,
0: you know, that's the thing.
1: To be honest, if you're going to go through his phone, maybe you shouldn't even just, you shouldn't be together.
0: No,
1: sorry.
0: No. You lose your privacy privileges when you start messing around.
3: Okay, but are you 100% sure that, you know, that's what's going on here?
2: I mean, he never admitted it, but I'm not stupid. When he doesn't come home at night, what else am I supposed to think?
1: I'm not trying to throw this dude under the bus, but staying out all night isn't the keys to a good relationship.
2: I agree.
3: Not at all, but doesn't mean he's cheating, though, either.
0: Okay, like, but it's only
3: he's doing
0: it. That's why we're here. That's how we're going to find out. Let's go ahead and call him. I'm going to tell him that my friend is having this big, like, soiree downtown. You know, I got a room, all of that.
1: All right, we're going to see if that works.
0: Yeah, I think
2: Well, I mean, he was out early to like 5:30 the other day, so if he's doing something, it'll probably work.
0: Yeah, he's probably going to be like, okay, I'll stay in that. What is his number?
2: It's
0: automatic. Go ahead and dial it. Abigail, put your phone on mute.
2: Okay.
4: Hello.
0: Hey, Chris, what's up? It's Carrie. What are you doing, man?
4: Who?
0: It's Carrie. This? Carrie from Instagram. You just, come on, you messaged me last night. What are you doing?
4: Oh, hey. Wasn't expecting to hear from you. What's up?
0: Not much. I'm just getting ready for this big party next weekend. You know how we've been going back and forth. I was going to tell you that my friend, he's DJing at the hotel. It's going to be like his real good time, you know?
4: Yeah, I mean, your videos always make it look good.
0: Yeah, so do you want to come? You want to come hang out for a minute?
4: I mean,
5: is it going down? Find out next.

0: Took chances in my hood like Nevada. Surfed out outside, white interior lasagna.
1: Is it going down in the DM? We're about to find out.
2: This is part two of today's Down of the DM. Abigail hit me up because her man Chris is staying out all night. Here's the real story, though. This is not the first time. They're on, you know, the third try here of the relationship.
3: Uh-oh. He's a serial cheater. He's
2: back to his old ways.
4: I just don't know what to do anymore because he's already gone back to his old ways, staying out so late. And now he's DMing some girl, someone named Carrie. Uh-huh. And when I tried asking him about it, he got all pissed and turned everything around on me, saying I'm wrong for going through his phone.
2: Could Abigail just be a little paranoid because Chris, you know, kind of was staying out late? And so she's making things up in her head? Or is it going down in the DM? Let's find out.
5: What are they expecting to hear from you? What's up?
2: Not much. I'm just getting ready for this big party next weekend. You know how we've been going back and forth. I was going to tell you that my friend, he's DJing at the hotel. It's going to be like his real good time, you know?
5: Yeah, I mean, your videos always make it look good.
2: Yeah, so do you want to come? You want to come hang out for a minute?
5: I mean, hell yeah, I want to go. I mean, really?
2: For real, yeah, why not? You know?
5: I don't know. I mean, I never saw you before. Now you're like inviting me to this party.
2: I'll be honest with you. You know, it's not normally my thing to just invite people, but we kind of know each other. We've been talking so much and the DMs, you know, they're kind of personal.
5: I mean, I'm not going to lie. When you did answer my DM, I was kind of shocked.
2: Why are you surprised? You know, anyway, are you down? Do you want to hang out?
5: Am I spending the night?
2: But that's why I'm inviting you. Obviously, we're grown-ups here. You're not going to get in any trouble or anything, though, are you?
5: No.
2: But hold on. Do you have a girlfriend? Do you have a lady in your life or something?
5: Nah, I wouldn't be talking to you if I had a girlfriend.
2: Okay, all right. Wow, you just straight up said it. My name is Dana Cortez from the Dana Cortez Show. This
4: you
2: is a Down in the DM. Chris,
4: What's
2: your girlfriend
4: on?
2: Abigail is listening. Stop. Just hold on for a second.
4: What?
2: Why are you messing around on her again?
4: You're crying to me, swearing you would change.
5: You went through my phone again? What the man?
4: Seriously? You're worried about your
5: You need to mind your own business.
2: You haven't answered a question, Chris. Why are you doing this? You begged Abigail to get back together, and now you're messing around.
5: Who the f*** are you to even be asking me this? What the f*** is going on
2: because
5: here, man?
2: Because we want to know.
4: I don't even care why you did this anymore. You need to have all of your out of my apartment by the end of today.
5: No problem. You know what? You don't call me. Don't beg me to take you back again. It is over.
4: Why would I ever?
2: You're ridiculous, dude. Seriously.
3: He's gone. He hung up.
2: Abigail, you there? Are you okay?
4: No.

0: not really. I should have never taken him back.
1: Hey, I'm so sorry. Look. Let me text you later. I want you to go. You know, go wash your face and stuff. Let me text you tonight, okay?
0: Okay, you'll text me so we can talk.
1: Yeah. I promise. Just, girl, go wash up. I will text you this evening, okay?
0: Okay. Thank you.
1: All right. It went down in the DM. I may call her sooner than tonight because she asked me, you know, if she wanted to talk. I get it. She's upset. Yeah. She took this man back. She put her trust in him again.
2: It's difficult.
1: And he did it again.
2: In the heat of the moment, I really can't believe you told her to go wash her face, though.
1: Because she's crying.
3: That was a very female thing to say.
1: Oh, yeah. Splash some water on your face. Look in the mirror and tell yourself, I'm going to be good. I love myself. I was good before. I'm going to be good after.
3: I hate to say this, but I'm about 90% sure she's going to go back to him.
2: Oh,
1: don't
2: yeah.
1: say that automatically.
3: Yeah. That was the feeling I got.
2: It's not an original story. Like, this happens a lot, and it's sad. But I do agree with you, DJ Automatic, that she sounds like she's not fully.
3: I mean, she's upset. She's going to yell. She's going to complain. But just like he said, she's going to call him in a week.
1: It does happen. I was that person. Kept going back. But look what she did. She went out of her way to hit me up. Do this on the radio. Sometimes you just need that one thing.
2: Yeah, right.
3: I hope that's the one.
1: To gain the strength to say it's over, I'm done with you.
3: I'm going to tell you right now, that dude's never going to change. Mm-hmm. He didn't feel a little bit bad about it.
2: It's a cycle of like, commit to a woman, cheat on a woman, cry for the woman, then repeat it all over again.
1: Exactly. And when she finally doesn't take him back, that's when he'll understand those real tears. Mm. And you know what's the sad part is? He's going to do it to the next lady too. Have you ever taken someone back over and over again? They were really bad for you. And then you finally realize, this is not it. What was the straw that finally broke the camel's back and you were able to walk away? And now you look back and think, what was I doing? 877-730-DCS1. Call us now. We want to hear your story next.
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5: Yeah. Let's take them back.

0: not everyone, but I think most people have been in a relationship with someone who's not a good person, who mistreats you, who puts you down, who tears you down, and you stay in hopes that you can change them. You defend them. Your family's telling you this person's no good. And you're like, no, he's great. Or your friends are like, why are you with him?
1: You don't know him like I do.
0: Yeah, big. You don't know him like I do. No, they're like, no, we do. We know him better than you do. We're trying to tell you.
2: She's cheating on you. I'm just trying to tell you.
0: And you're like, no, she's not. She loves me. It's hard because hindsight, as they say, is 20/20, right? The vision's perfect when you're looking back. But when you're in it, especially when you're really in love with somebody, you put these blinders on and you're just like, I can fix it. It can work. He does these things because he loves me. It's me. When it's really not you, it's him or it's her. And the discussion is really, you know, obviously revolving around Chris the down of the DM.
1: And yeah. Abigail. And it was Chris this time.
0: He was such a dirty dog. Totally went down on the DM. She took him back. The worst part, I think, is the disturbing way he treated her. The disrespectful way he spoke to her, knowing that we were listening. And then, you know, later he's going to be calling her saying, I love you, baby. I didn't mean all of it. And I've already spoken to her and I told her, please don't answer the phone. Please block him. And I'm going to be in contact with her for the next few weeks, I think, to try to keep her strong. Beverly is holding on line two. Good morning, Bev. Welcome to the Dana Cortez Show.
3: Good morning, Dana.
0: Bev, what are you thinking?
3: Yes. Oh, I'm thinking that she needs to stand firm and she needs a girlfriend for a shoulder to cry on because I went through the same thing.
0: What happened?
3: I haven't got to the point to where I talk to my husband's girlfriends to let them know, hey, he's married and he has two kids.
0: Oh, my gosh.
2: What did those women say?
3: Well, one of them didn't care.
0: Oh.
3: The other one said she was sorry. And then the next few, this is after we had our third baby, and I never got rude with them. I just was even-tempered. You know, I'm his wife. He has two children, then it turned to three children, but it was always the same. I'm going to change. I love you.
0: And he never did, right? He never changed.
3: Probably not.
0: Wait, Beverly, are you still with him?
3: No.
0: Oh,
3: I divorced him.
0: Beverly, thank you.
2: Thank
0: I was
2: God.
0: Like, wait a minute. Hold on.
3: No, I'm sorry. I left y'all hanging.
0: Is it going down? Find out next. Okay. Okay.
3: That would be a good one.
0: Oh, my gosh. It would be. Okay. Are you good now?
3: Oh, I'm okay now. I met a wonderful man.
0: Oh.
3: And he took my three kids in like his own.
0: Oh.
3: We've been together for 13 years now. And he has never stepped out in any way. He adores me. He loves me. He loves my children.
0: Deserve that. That's the thing. Abigail doesn't understand that she's deserving of love. Yes.
3: Yes.
0: And you have to get away from that in order to realize that again, you know?
2: What made you go back after knowing he was cheating and then have another kid and another kid and so on?
3: Honestly, religious background and upbringing, you don't divorce. You stay with the kid's father. It's going to be traumatic for them. And so I did. I stayed with him for as long as I could.
0: I think Automatic can understand that, like what the woman I used to be when I was in the relationship, like what you're talking about, I don't recognize her anymore. She didn't believe in herself. She didn't feel worthy. She was just so beaten down
3: yes.
0: You know, and I just couldn't figure it out. And once I figured it out, I thought, wait a minute, this isn't my problem. I'm a good person. And I'm glad you talked about the religious aspect and you're being open about that, because whenever someone says that to me, I always tell them, what would you advise your child or your best friend if they were in the relationship you're in? Because the kids are going to learn, oh, wait, this is what a relationship is. And it's the exact opposite. It's the exact opposite of that.
3: Abigail needs to know that she is loved.
0: We love
3: you. She is loved.
0: We love you, Abigail.
3: Yes.
0: Beverly, thank you for sharing your story. I love you for it. I'm so happy that you're happy now. And this story is going to help other people who are in this situation.
3: I'm a 49-year-old woman back in college.
0: Let's go.
3: Taking control of my life now. My youngest graduated, and now it's time for me.
2: Good for you.
0: And it's never too late. Thank you so much, Beverly. And please call back anytime. I love you, girl.
3: Dana, thank you for the good show.
0: Okay, so don't forget we have a podcast. The Dana

0: 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I'm not sure why. Give us 5 stars on the podcast. Does that matter?
1: We're at 4.9. We need to go back up to 5.0.
0: It was my song, wasn't it, that like knocked us down? Come on, people. Get whatever. All right, back with more of the show after this. 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
1: Who you with?
0: On the couch with my favorite Santa. I was about to, but you convinced us. 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
2: Do you think a seven-year-old can be trusted when it comes to a case of murder?
3: I do, yes.
2: They can be a good witness.
3: A witness?
2: Yes.
3: 7 years old?
2: They saw somebody, their mother, get murdered.
3: Oh.
2: This little girl, her name is Charlie. She was at home when a man came into their house and took her mother's life. And so authorities, along with a special counselor, took seven-year-old little Charlie Clayton to a room and asked her questions. The end result of this interview, I just couldn't believe what happened. There was such a plot twist, so I'm going to share it with you when we come back. Crazy Crimes of Passion, true crime stories in under 5 minutes. The story of Kelly Clayton and Charlie Clayton is next.

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2: 7-year-old Charlie Clayton and her little baby brother were the only people home when their mother, Kelly Clayton, was bludgeoned to death. This all happened in Caton, New York. I can't even imagine a 7-year-old witnessing this terrible crime. Now, since she was the only person awake when this happened, Sheriff Jim Allard, along with a child specialist, a psychologist, took little Charlie into a room and asked her about the incident.
3: Do you know what a truth and a lie is?
4: It means that really happened and a lie is that it didn't happen.
2: Remember, this little girl

0: girl is seven and she's already giving you the definition of the difference between a truth and a lie. Next, they went into detail about asking what little Charlie witnessed.
1: In the middle of the night, this guy came into my room and my mom was like this pipe thingy.
2: Can you tell me more about that?
1: There was blood everywhere. On my door, on the floor, not on the carpet though.
0: She's so descriptive of what she saw, which is scary because the little girl's only 7 years old, and she goes on to say she heard her mother scream, "Run, Charlie, run." But Charlie didn't. She followed her instead, and she said she saw a man in black with a black ski mask hurting her mother. And during this part of the conversation, she remembered her father coming home.
1: And I thought she was dead when she was lying on the ground. And Daddy was out playing cards. We were basically alone for like 20 minutes. Then he came home and he was like, oh my God. Because he saw my mom on the floor with blood all over.
0: So her dad is screaming. He calls 911. If you notice, she said he was out playing cards. He gets home. He doesn't know what's going on. Imagine how gifted she is to be able to talk like this. She described everything in such crazy detail. And then they go on. They're gently pressing her on what weapon was used.
1: A little pipe.
3: How did the robber leave?
1: The garage.
2: And what did you see after that?
1: She was sort of suffering. And I hugged her leg.
2: Okay. And where was mom?
1: Laying down in the kitchen with blood all over.
0: When she said she hugged her mom, that part, I just kept thinking, Jesus, this is just a baby girl. And she's not even crying yet. I think she's in shock.
4: Yeah.
0: You know, because she's so little. And and also at that age, do you even understand?
4: That's what I think is going on. It doesn't sound like she really understands the magnitude of what's happening, which even makes it sadder.
5: I don't think you understand death until you're into your teenage years.
0: Maybe even older. Because my mom said she didn't really understand when my grandpa died. My mom was 19. She said, I don't think I understood really what was happening until she was in her mid-20s. Now, the final question was the most difficult because this is when they asked Charlie if she recognized the perpetrator. This is what she says he looked like.
1: He looked like my dad. Could have been my dad, but he looked like my dad.
2: How did he look like your dad?
1: The mask and his shoes.
3: Have you seen anybody wear that mask before?
1: My dad.
2: Did the robber say anything?
1: The robber said because what if it was my daddy? He could recognize his voice.
0: So she kept saying over and over, it looked like her dad.
4: Oh.
0: And then she asked the investigators probably the most difficult question of the entire conversation.
1: It's about my mom. Like, where is she at?
0: And they did not tell her that her mother hadn't made it. They just felt like during this conversation wasn't the appropriate time. Police then did arrest her father, Thomas Clayton. But it turns out he was not the person who murdered their mother.
5: She outed her dad and he wasn't even the one? Well, who was it?
0: It was a man that he hired named Michael Beard that he'd work with. This man, Michael Beard, had been let go. He'd been fired. And so Thomas hired him to kill his wife so he could collect $1 million insurance.
5: Oh, so her dad had something to do with it.
0: Yes. And so I don't know if the little girl felt that.
5: Yeah,
0: maybe right. In the way her father responded when he arrived at the house, because she kept talking about her father playing cards. Either way, it wasn't him at the scene, but it was him. Right now, Thomas Clayton and Michael Beard are both serving life sentences without the possibility of parole. Now, the man hired, Michael Beard, is appealing because he is African-American, and he says that because the little girl said it looked like my father, that he should be excluded. Although evidence shows that it was him. The clothing was found at his home, so.
4: And what happened to the little girl?
0: She and her little brother are doing fine. They're living with their aunt right now. I'm glad she said what she said, because if she hadn't, these two men would not have been caught.
5: I feel horrible that she had to go through any of that, though.
0: So do I, Autumn. So do I. Remember to listen to every Crazy Crime of Passion we do on the Dana Cortez Show podcast on demand. It's free on all platforms. Crazy Crimes of Passion, true crime stories in under 5 minutes. 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
6: 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Waking up.

0: Right, so this man was arrested because he stole $389,000 worth of cheese. Cheddar cheese at that.
1: That's a lot of charcuterie boards.
0: Automatic, you're telling me. So authorities have arrested a 63-year-old man in connection with a cheese heist. I did not know that real cheddar cheese is very rare.
1: Oh.
0: The way that this particular company makes it, according to the NPR, is very expensive. So this was an entire heist for real. They had an organization set up to act like a salesman who was coming in, and he was going to purchase from a French organization. Then they had the delivery driver pull up, and he had a fake check in this big giant truck. And they stole 950 wheels, which equals 48,500 pounds.
1: 22 tons of cheese.
0: Of cheddar.
2: Are we sure it wasn't a mouse?
0: We're sure.
2: With a story about Chucky from Chuck E. Cheese.
0: No.
2: He's out of luck. The band's no longer together. Find out what you're up to there, Chuck. I see you, bro.
0: Yeah, so they got caught because they were selling the cheese so cheaply.
1: Oh.
0: That restaurants figured it out. Yeah, they would have gotten away with it if they'd just been a little bit below market value, but they got greedy with their cheddar.
2: Shout out to the restaurant owners who took advantage of that deal. They're like, what? Yes.
0: Let me get that. We'll take it.
2: Please.
0: Shout out to the one who told and ruined it for everybody else. You rat. You're the rat. Okay. Let's say you have a chance at a heist, whatever you want. DJ Automatic, what are you stealing?
1: Let's establish I'm not a thief first.
0: I know that.
1: But second, I'm taking shoes. All the Nikes I can get.
0: Sneakers?
1: Yeah, resale value. I could get, goes through the roof.
0: I think that's called StockX. But anyway, Anthony, what would you want? What would you want?
2: My heart would desire a box full of Uncrustables, like a truck full of Uncrustables.
0: What?
2: Yes, dude.
1: What flavor?
2: A variety pack is what I would want. So I would want the chocolate, the strawberry, and the grape one as well.
0: These those like really doughy kind of cold sandwiches?
2: Yeah, dude,
1: they're uncooked empanadas.
2: I know, right now. In this economy, a lot of the eggs are getting the attention for the inflation, but the price of Uncrustables, $8 a box, no way. I'm stealing those and I'm Robin Hooding I'm flipping those out for like $2 a pack, bro.
0: 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All right, remember, catch everything we do on the Dana Cut That Show podcast on demand anytime, anywhere you listen to podcasts. We'll be right back. 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
2: Will Ferrell was featured in Complex magazine.
3: Okay.
2: Interviewed by Reese Witherspoon, which I was like, what are we doing here?
3: For Complex magazine?
2: Yes, Otto. Yes. Okay. And Reese Witherspoon famously played Elle Woods in Legally Blonde. Of course, asked him, Will, who's your favorite rapper?
4: Goat rapper? I'm going to say, oh gosh.
5: Snoop Dogg.
4: Nope.
5: Dre.
4: Nope.
5: Tupac.
4: Nope.
5: Biggie.
4: Nas.
5: Nas is a great answer.
4: Nas mentions me in a lyric. So goat equals goat.
2: I love that. I love that.
3: So I can't disagree with that.
2: Yeah, but what's the lyric that Nas mentions Will Ferrell?
3: I mean, I can't believe he did that to Kanye and Jay-Z after all this.
6: I don't even know what that means.
7: No one knows what it means, but it's provocative.
6: No, it's not. It
7: gets the people going.
2: Blades of glory.
3: And how could he not mention Drake after they did a commercial together?
8: It was a promo for the ESPYs.
9: Starting today, if you score but your handshake sucks, we will trade you.
10: Absolutely.
11: That's ridiculous.
12: Excuse me?
9: What?
12: This
9: Who's
12: guy.
9: Talking?
10: Smart Mouth over
9: Smart
10: here.
9: Smart Mouth. What's your name?
10: Damar.
9: Damar.
10: Damar.
9: Okay.
10: Damar, Damar, I say it, the less I like it.
9: Is this guy even a basketball player?
3: That's still funny to me. You know what's not funny is Drake and DeMar do not like each other anymore.
2: Oh, in real life?
3: Yeah, after the whole Kendrick pop-out thing, yeah.
2: Oh, my gosh. Well, you know, right there, Will Ferrell just proves to me that he's a well-rounded kind of guy. The fact that he mentioned Nas. If Mike Myers, who's another GOAT, had a favorite rapper, it would have to be Kanye West.

0: Now, you got to dig in the Googles, but there's a reason why. This moment will forever go down in history.
1: George Bush doesn't care about black people.
0: Now, you have to understand, this is like a fundraiser for Hurricane Katrina. It's happening live, and Chris Tucker introduces Mike Myers and Kanye, and that just happens, and the rest is history. I mean,
2: the looks
0: just
2: on both of those comedians' faces
0: was... Oh, my gosh. It was laughable, but they weren't laughing. I saw that Eddie Murphy mentioned Snoop Dogg as one of his favorites, and Jay-Z.
2: How could he not mention Rick James? He made Party All the Time with Rick James.
0: Because Rick James is not a rapper.
2: I know, but his favorite musician, come on.
0: According to Dave Chappelle. And also, here's one of your good friends, Anthony, Gabriel Fluffy Iglesias. Now, I didn't know he grew up in Long Beach. Snoop Dogg is his favorite rapper.
3: Yeah, they are each their own rightful kings in Long Beach. And if you know anything about Fluffy, you know he doesn't partake in much. But when he's around Snoop Dogg, he does.
0: Oh! All right, we'll be back after this. Brought to you by Uber. Request a ride today.
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1: From the Big O Tires Traffic Center in Sacramento, Interstate 5 southbound slow from Marina Boulevard to Highway 50, Interstate 5 northbound and southbound slow getting onto 50 eastbound, 50 eastbound and westbound sluggish between Interstate 5 and Highway 99, 99 northbound slow getting onto 50 westbound. I'm Sam Tidrick with traffic.
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1: It's this time of day that puts a smile on my face because it's like a party. 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

0: I still remember when two of my favorite artists linked up to honestly perform one of the best duets of all time. Can we talk about Eminem and Rihanna?
1: Oh.
0: Let's go. DJ Automatic's playlist. It's the Dana Cortez Show. I've said this before. Obviously, they moved on. They both have happy people, but I thought they were going to link up for a minute. Because you can really
2: tell. There was a rumor about that, yeah.
0: He likes her so much. You know, he liked her. She's married happily. He's got a girlfriend now, all of that. But yeah, that was a rumor. They just made a great song, and now he's a director of the halftime show for the Lions
2: for the next 3 years.
1: He did a really good job, too. He picked it up, too. I loved it.
0: I can't stand it because they beat the Cowboys.
2: You saw that he's
0: I'm talking about the Cowboys losing.
2: Well, nobody cares about that. I was going to tell you, you saw that Eminem's dating his stylist, though.
0: Yeah, we talked about it.
2: Yeah.
0: Have you seen her? She's cute.
2: I did see her. I looked her up.
0: I mean, why would Eminem date an ugly person? You know? If you go to @DanaCortez on Instagram, I'll post her photo. Turn this one up.

0: making a timeless record, like something that's going to play forever and ever. That's the next song here on DJ Automatic's playlist. I don't know if Baby Bash understood what he was doing when he wrote this song, but I have never met one person who doesn't love it. And I'm talking young, old, black, white, Latino. It does not matter.
1: I remember the first time I heard this record, I thought it was a local artist. And I was like, dang, this guy's got, he's got a hit. It sounds really good.
0: Well, it's a forever record. Frankie J's on the track as well. 877-730-DCS1. Let's turn this

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0: If you missed your down in the DM, here it is.
1: Okay, so it's down in the DM time. Automatic Anthony A. We're going to be speaking to Abigail today. Her and her man, Chris, they've been together for, I think, a couple of years now.
2: Oh, okay.
1: And it's been an up-and-down relationship. She was very forthcoming with me when it comes to that. He has not always been the best boyfriend. But the last time they got back together, he promised, it's going to be good this time. It's going to be different. Automatic, can you take her off hold, please?
3: Yep.

0: Okay, Abigail, my first question is, how long have you and Chris been back together this time?
1: It's been about 6 months.
2: All right. Okay, good. And Abigail, why did y'all split in the first place?
1: Well, he would go out all the time and stay out really late. Mm. And sometimes he didn't even come home at all.
3: Okay, I'm not trying to be rude here, but why did you take him back?
1: Well, I mean, I didn't want to at first, but he was being so persistent. Like, he was blowing up my phone and sending me flowers.
0: And you love him, obviously. That's the main reason, right?
1: I really do. Sorry. I just don't know what to do anymore because he's already gone back to his old ways, staying out so late. And now he's DMing some girl.
0: So, Abigail, that's the one that you messaged me about, right?
1: Yeah, someone named Carrie. Uh-huh. And when I tried asking him about it, he got all pissed and turned everything around on me, saying I'm wrong for going through his phone.
0: You know, you can't see Otto and Anthony, but they're kind of like, I don't know if they approve because, you know, you were going through the phone. But look, they had problems before, so she's got trust issues.
3: I mean,
0: you know, that's the thing.
3: To be honest, if you're going to go through his phone, maybe you shouldn't even you shouldn't be together.
0: No, no, no. You lose your privacy privileges when you start messing around.
2: Okay, but are you 100% sure that, you know, that's what's going on here?
1: I mean, he never admitted it, but I'm not stupid. When he doesn't come home at night, what else am I supposed to think?
3: I'm not trying to throw this dude under the bus, but staying out all night isn't the keys to a good relationship.
2: I agree. No, not at all, but doesn't mean he's cheating, though, either.
0: Okay, like, but it's only,
2: he's doing it.
0: That's why we're here. That's how we're going to find out. Let's go ahead and call him. I'm going to tell him that my friend is having this big, like, soiree downtown. I got a room, all of that.
3: All right, we're going to see if that works.
0: Yeah, I think
1: it will. Well, I mean, he was out early to like 5:30 the other day, so if he's doing something, it'll probably work.
0: Yeah, he's probably going to be like, okay, I'll stay in that. What is his number?
1: It's
0: automatic. Go ahead and dial it. Abigail, put your phone on mute.
1: Okay.
4: Hello.
0: Hey, Chris. What's up? It's Carrie. What are you doing, man?
4: Who?
0: It's Carrie. This? Carrie from Instagram. You just come on. You messaged me last night. What are you doing?
4: Oh, hey. Wasn't expecting to hear from you. What's up?
0: Not much. I'm just getting ready for this big party next weekend. You know how we've been going back and forth. I was going to tell you that my friend, he's DJing at the hotel. It's going to be like his real good time, you know?
4: Yeah, I mean, your videos always make it look good.
0: Yeah, so do you want to come? You want to come hang out for a minute?
4: I mean,
5: is it going down? Find out next.

0: about to find out.
1: This is part two of today's Down in the DM. Abigail hit me up because her man Chris is staying out all night. Here's the real story, though. This is not the first time. They're on, you know, the third try here of the relationship.
2: Uh-oh. He's a serial cheater.
1: He's back to his old ways.
3: I just don't know what to do anymore because he's already gone back to his old ways, staying out so late. And now he's DMing some girl, someone named Carrie. Uh-huh. And when I tried asking him about it, he got all pissed and turned everything around on me, saying I'm wrong for going through his phone.
1: Could Abigail just be a little paranoid because Chris, you know, kind of was staying out late? And so she's making things up in her head? Or is it going down in the DM? Let's find out.
4: Wasn't expecting to hear from you. What's up?
1: Not much. I'm just getting ready for this big party next weekend. You know how we've been going back and forth. I was going to tell you that my friend, he's DJing at the hotel. It's going to be like his real good time, you know?
4: Yeah, I mean, your videos always make it look good.
1: Yeah, so do you want to come? You want to come hang out for a minute?
4: I mean, hell yeah, I want to go. I mean, really?
1: For real, yeah, why not? You know?
4: I don't know. I mean, I never saw you before. Now you're like inviting me to this party.
1: I'll be honest with you. You know, it's not normally my thing to just invite people, but we kind of know each other. We've been talking so much and the DMs, you know, they're kind of personal.
4: I mean, I'm not going to lie. When you did answer my DM, I was kind of shocked.
1: Why are you surprised? You know, anyway, are you down? Do you want to hang out?
4: Am I spending the night?
1: Well, that's why I'm inviting you. Obviously, we're grown-ups here. You're not going to get in any trouble or anything, though, are you?
4: No.
1: Well, hold on. Do you have a girlfriend? Do you have a lady in your life or something?
4: Nah, I wouldn't be talking to you if I had a girlfriend.
1: Okay, all right. Wow, you just straight up said it. My name is Dana Cortez from the Dana Cortez Show. This
3: you
1: is a Down in the DM. Chris, your girlfriend
4: on?
1: Abigail is listening. Stop. Just hold on for a second.
3: What?
1: Why are you messing around on her again?
3: You were crying to me, swearing you would change.
4: You went through my phone again? What the fuck, man?
3: Seriously? You're worried about your
4: You need to mind your own business.
1: You haven't answered a question, Chris. Why are you doing this? You begged Abigail to get back together, and now you're messing around.
4: Who the f*** are you to even be asking me this? What the f*** is going on
1: because
4: here, man?
1: Because we want to know.
3: I don't even care why you did this anymore. You need to have all of your out of my apartment by the end of today.
4: No problem. You know what? You don't call me. Don't beg me to take you back again. It is over.
3: Why would I ever?
1: You're ridiculous, dude. Seriously.
2: He's gone. He hung up.
1: Abigail, you there? Are you okay?
3: No, not really. I should have never taken him back.
1: Hey, I'm so sorry. Look. Let me text you later. I want you to go, go wash your face and stuff. Let me text you tonight, okay?
3: Okay. You'll text me so we can talk.
1: Yeah. I promise. Just, girl, go wash up. I will text you this evening, okay?
3: Okay, thank you.
1: All right. It went down in the DM. I may call her sooner than tonight because she asked me, if she wanted to talk. I get it. She's upset.
2: Yeah.
1: She took this man back. She put her trust in him again.
5: It's difficult.
1: And he did it again.
5: In the heat of the moment, I really can't believe you told her to go wash her face, though.
1: She's crying.
2: That was a very female thing to say.
1: Oh, yeah. Splash some water on your face. Look in the mirror and tell yourself, I'm going to be good. I love myself. I was good before. I'm going to be good after.
2: I hate to say this, but I'm about 90% sure she's going to go back to him.
5: Oh,
1: don't say that automatically.
2: That was the feeling I got.
5: It's not an original story.

0: story. Like, this happens a lot, and it's sad. And I, but I do agree with you, DJ Automatic, that she sounds like she's not fully.
1: I mean, she's upset. She's going to yell. She's going to complain. But just like he said, she's going to call him in a week.
2: It does happen. I was that person. Kept going back. But look what she did. She went out of her way to hit me up. Do this on the radio. Sometimes you just need that one thing.
0: Yeah, right.
1: I hope that's the one.
2: To get the strength, to gain the strength to say it's over, I'm done with you.
1: I'm going
2: to
1: tell you right now, that dude's never going to change. Mm-hmm. He didn't feel a little bit bad about it.
0: Cycle of like commit to a woman, cheat on a woman, cry for the woman, then repeat it all over again.
2: Exactly. And when she finally doesn't take him back, that's when he'll understand those real tears. Mm. And you know what's the sad part is? He's going to do it to the next lady too. Have you ever taken someone back over and over again? They were really bad for you. And then you finally realize this is not it. What was the straw that finally broke the camel's back and you were able to walk away? And now you look back and think, what was I doing? 877-730-DCS1. Call us now. We want to hear your story next.

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2: I want to talk about Shakira, who, by the way, is on one of the most successful world tours. Mexico City, how many people were there? Like, was it?
3: I don't know. She's one of the biggest stars in the world.
2: 100,000 people, I think, were in the
4: They
2: in
4: just
2: the mark,
4: added her to that world, the World Cup lineup as well, too.
2: Yes, so I saw Elmo made the announcement. Did you see that? I was like, what? This is big. Well, she was recently having a conversation with the AP about her brightest and darkest moments. And I was so hurt by her answer, but also inspired.
5: The brightest moment of my life is receiving my two kids into this world. The darkest moments is when I saw, I think, the dissolution of my family, the family that I had dreamt to keep until forever. That was a huge, one of the darkest moments in my life. And also, at the same time, seeing my dad, while dealing with my dad's accident, at the same time, while I was learning through the press that my family was no longer going to survive.
2: Let's unpack this. Gerard Piqué, her ex. We got FIFA coming to Houston, right? He was a big soccer player, okay? Mm-hmm. At this time, her father is very ill. She's touring. She finds out on social media and through different publications that the father of her children, they were never married formally, might be having an affair. So when she goes home, she starts looking around her home, and the woman was eating her strawberry preserves. That's how she figured it out.
3: She figured it out in the jam?
2: Because nobody in the house ate the strawberry jam. It was hers. And she found it in her bed, too.
3: Ooh.
2: So she was snacking in her bed twice. And I was like,
3: She's
2: oh, my
3: She's doing more
2: gosh.
3: Than snacking in her bed.
2: Well, that's what I mean. It was snack, snack.
4: Damn. That'd be like somebody. That'd be like somebody taking my Uncrustables.
2: That's horrible. But I feel like she's come out on top. You know, people thought Shakira went away because nobody cared about her, and she proved that after all these terrible things that her ex did to her, she came back and had one of the most successful tours ever. She's got her sons with her. I saw her show up to all their soccer practices. The parents were showing off because she's there. Dad is nowhere around.
3: Didn't she just have another major win, too? Didn't she get
2: $60 or $80 million?
3: We
2: mentioned this. Spain took $80 million from her and said, you owe taxes because you lived here. And she's like, I never lived there. I was on tour. She won and got the money back.
3: Wow.
4: What?
2: So she's winning.
4: Beat the Spanish.

0: 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Whoa.
1: Unlike our ancestors. Gosh, if only we had Shakira on our team. All right, back with more of the show coming up. Don't go anywhere. Brought to you by Uber. 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
2: Yesterday, we were talking about Dr. Seuss. I mean, he's one of the greatest authors, children's authors of all time.
3: New book.
2: New book, right? Okay, new book. And then I thought about the movie, The Cat in the Hat.
4: Oh.
2: With what? Mike Myers.
4: Yep.
2: Do you remember that one? Mm-hmm. And is it Dakota Fanning?
3: Yep.
5: Yeah! That's monstrous!
6: This filthy thing?
5: She was going to wear that tonight and you ruined it.
6: Honey, it was ruined when she bought it. Yeah.
2: She was so little in that one. That's a kid's movie that I enjoy watching as a grown-up. It's so smart. You know what another one is that I absolutely love? Megamind.
7: Oh, you're a villain, all right. Just not a super one.
8: Yeah? What's the difference?
7: Presentation!
2: Ooh. Such a great movie with a soundtrack that's out of this world. It's so good. It's Brad Pitt. It's Tina Fey. Who else is in it?
3: Will Ferrell.
2: Will Ferrell, hello.
3: He's the star of the show.
2: I know, he's Megamind. That movie is one of the best movies ever. I don't know how well it did at the box office, but I know
3: it did well in our house. It plays all the time.
2: I still watch it to this very day.
4: I'm very big on Super Mario Bros. That one.
3: Still haven't seen it.
2: Anthony, I haven't seen it.
4: So great, dude. It's so great. Especially when I watched it in theaters twice, actually. And I loved it. I understand why it's the highest grossing movie. Jack Black kills it.
2: So I read that it was one of the highest grossing movies, but is it that good? Because we have it, Otto, we're going to have to watch it.
4: So good. They're coming out with the second one soon. Well, like in a year or two.
2: What is it going to be called?
4: Super Mario Bros. 2. That's like a game. That one, but then
2: they're
4: like,
2: so creative.
4: I also like to dig back into some of the classics and go with like Wreck-It Ralph. That was a banger right there.
3: Monsters versus Aliens.
4: Ooh.
2: Can we stop? Let's think about Wreck-It Ralph for a second. Breathe, Otto. Breathe. Vanellope. How are you just going to go past Vanellope like that? One of the greatest characters. It was Sarah Silverman?
4: Yep. Yes.
9: Listen, I try to be nice. You're mimicking me.
5: You're mimicking me.
9: That is rude. And this conversation is over.
2: Oh, that's one of my favorite movies. Who makes a cameo? Pac-Man makes a cameo. Sonic the Hedgehog Qbert!
4: Yes, and speaking of Sonic the Hedgehog, I thought he was really going to have a better impact on the game. They have not been able to revamp what he has going on.
2: Well, you know what? Let's keep Sonic where he was. Now, you just mentioned another movie, Otto.
3: Monsters versus Aliens.
2: Oh, my gosh. There was... Okay, it's Reese Witherspoon.
3: Yep.
2: Right? Who is the one who plays the globby one? He was ranch dressing. It was called Susan. He says Susan.
3: Seth Rogen.
2: Seth Rogen! Okay, so that movie is one of the greatest kids' adult movies of all time. And the reason I say that is because, yes, they're kids' movies, but as adults, there's some jokes in there that kids just aren't going to get. You have to be of a certain age. Shrek, though, could that be the greatest kids' adult movie just because of Eddie Murphy as Donkey?
10: I'm making waffles.
4: I guess it definitely is the funniest, and I think it's aged really well. I'm a bigger fan
3: of
4: Shrek.
3: Where is Mike Myers besides Shrek? Is he doing anything?
4: I don't think any recently, but he was Austin Powers.
2: And Shrek. Hello? But Shrek 18 is in the works, isn't it? I don't know what number it is.
4: I do feel as if Inside Out might be the best that bridges.
3: That was one of the movies where I felt like I actually learned something from a kid's movie. Yeah.
4: Where I say people take away, even grown adults, it gets referenced in stand-up comedy all the time.
2: It is absolutely amazing. Now, have you seen it yet, Anthony?
4: No, not yet. I just know about it.
2: Okay. We'll watch Super Mario Brothers. You watch Inside Out.
3: One and two.
4: I don't know about that.
2: Come on.
4: I don't want to be
3: sad. You're the one who's all about mental health. You'll love it.
4: I know. I don't need the movie to remind me of where I'm at in life. I'm good.
2: We have a podcast, Dana Cortez Show podcast. 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
1: 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Pitbull and Lil Jon, they're going to be at the Toyota Amphitheater coming up June 6th. 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

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Make sure you're following here. We headed into summer, man. As a matter of fact, summer officially kicked off, even though the weather isn't really cooperating with us. It's past Memorial Day, which means all things are up. 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She's

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We've got your chance to win tickets all week long. All you have to do right now is text the word EVERYTHING. One word. 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Million.

the ice and chill. 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
0: On the couch with my favorite Santa. 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

I'm excited because coming up about maybe 2:20-ish, we got Dear Tasha Makia going down, and this letter was written by a gentleman. And friends, I'm so going to need your opinion. You can always hit me up on Instagram at Tasha Makia. It's going to be interesting, super messy. Not just that, but Celebrity Spill is coming up next. And Gayle King is talking about all those allegations over the years about her and Oprah. Finally, she's opening up. And then I got your tickets for Little John

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3: RGF Productions.

stories that I like to hear. So Bruno Mars, he did something so major and he didn't have to do it, but he still did it. Let's talk about it. It's time for your celebrity spill. So after an Ohio high school had to move their graduation date from May 20th to May 19th because Bruno Mars concert's traffic was going to be absolutely insane. Like, students at the school started joking online and tagging Bruno to pop out and show up and be there, right? Well, let me tell you, instead of ignoring them, Bruno Mars sent an ice cream truck for nothing but sundaes to 3,500 students. We're talking about a custom truck with graphics promoting his album. I mean, nothing but happiness. And honestly, the sweetest part, students and the staff, they just kept saying thank you. They just felt so seen and felt. And the fact that they were tagging Bruno and got his attention, they're never going to forget that. In other news, listen, Jasmine Sullivan has fans talking after showing off her major weight loss transformation. I don't know if you peeped it, but on her Instagram page, she was at an Ari Lennox show out there in Philly. And honey, when I say that she looks incredible, she looks amazing. She was dressed up in a black latex outfit with a short black bob. Her skin was glowing. And many are like, okay, what did you do? Is it like a semi-glue type? No. Jasmine says she achieved the transformation through a strict plant-based raw vegetarian lifestyle diet while focusing on her mental health and overall wellness. Not any more crash diets. Not anymore. And honestly, she looks so healthy, happy, glowing, and honey, expensive. And last but not least, Gayle King is finally opened up about, you know, the whole long-running romance rumors between her and Oprah Winfrey. And she pretty much admitted that the rumors used to bother her, like, deeply. Not because Oprah cared, okay? Oprah apparently was so unbothered, but Gayle said that it made it harder for her dating as a single woman because people genuinely believed that she and Oprah were really secretly together.

Gayle even said that she begged Oprah to publicly shut the rumors down years and years ago, but that Oprah basically was like, girl, ignore it. Like, let it go, you know? Meanwhile, Oprah was somewhere with Stedman living her best peaceful billionaire lifestyle while Gayle King is just trying to keep it together. Like, can you imagine being in the spotlight with one of the most famous women in the world and the world thinks that that's exactly what it is? Regardless, I just thought they were best friends. But gosh, Gayle King just said it. It made it harder for her to date. And I can totally see that, but that right there is your celebrity spill.

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2: Let's get back.

Dear Tasha McKee is coming from a gentleman who, let me tell you, I got a lot of backstory. So if there's any questions on social media at my Instagram, I can definitely answer some of these questions. But he writes in and says, Dear Tasha McKee, I met this woman a few weeks ago and we finally went on our very first date. Everything was smooth. She's just so beautiful. We were talking and laughing and really getting to know each other. And honestly, I'm feeling her. I'm definitely feeling her. Then, while I was coming back from the restroom, I ran into my daughter's mother. We haven't been together in almost 2 years, and the second she saw me there with someone else, the energy shifted. She was loud, there was comments, she was walking past the table, little slick comments here and there just to get attention, and of course, it got uncomfortable for my date really fast. I kept trying to reassure my date that there was nothing going on, but she quietly got up and left. I ran outside after her, but she still took off. Now, I'm sitting here wondering, is drama with someone's child's mother on the first date automatically enough to walk away, or did my date overreact? He says he hasn't heard from her since. What do you say? Leave your comment on my Instagram at Tasha McKee. That's T-O-S-H-A-M-A-K-I-A, or the phone lines are wide open, baby.

today, and a gentleman writes in that he pretty much went on a date with someone. He said everything was smooth. They were talking and laughing, and when he went to get up to go to the restroom, on his way back, he ran into his daughter's mother. He said they haven't been together in 2 years and that they co-parent very well. So the second his child's mother saw him there with someone else, the energy shifted. She got loud. It became chaotic, and his date got up and left, even after he tried to reassure her. He went outside after her, but she took off. So he's asking, is drama with someone's child's mother on the first date automatically enough to make someone walk away? Or did his date overreact? This is tough because technically, this man didn't do anything wrong. Absolutely nothing wrong in that moment. If anything, he reassured her, okay? But you can't control who walks into a restaurant. But at the same time, I also understand why she left. You know what I mean? Like, the first dates are when people are quietly looking for signs of peace or problems. And who knows what she's gone through in her past when dating other people. But the second she saw the loud tension, slick comments, weird energy coming from your daughter's mom, her mind probably was like, yo, I am not signing up for this and not for nothing. I probably would have did the same thing too, but I definitely would have gave you a conversation after and deaded it. Straight boundaries. Now, personally, I don't think a man should automatically be punished for the drama that he didn't create. That's me. There are a lot of great men out here who are looking real messy because of the person they decided to create a child with. And I'm gonna tell you, this happens all the time. I know a lot of great men out here, but him being punished for the drama he didn't create, especially if he's truly moved on and he's co-parenting with his woman, it just makes me sad for him. But I also think that women pay attention to what comes, you know, attached to a man very early nowadays, because people are just tired when it comes to dating. So, you know, for me, the real question is, did she overreact too fast, or did she protect her peace early? And not for nothing, I definitely would have gave you a conversation afterwards, but I feel like she protected her peace early, even though you're a great guy. But it sucks, because there's a lot of great men out here right now that are listening that deal with the same thing every single day. But that's my take. What do you say? Leave your comment on my Instagram at Tasha Makia, and I'll read them on the radio.

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0: 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But we are too seasoned and mature for that, right? 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I got that daily dose you need coming up next.
1: 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See you at the bar, you was hardly talking. That's when I knew that your heart was scarring. Friends to lovers need a part to star in. Like, wait, babe, let me.

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Like, let's get into this Daily Dose right now with your girl, Tasha Makia, because that right there is growth, okay? That's maturity. 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Healing is seeing it clearly and deciding that your peace is way worth more than that reaction. And see, everybody, they don't deserve an explanation, a response, or even access to your energy. Like, sometimes the biggest flex that you can do is actually staying focused while people expect you to fall apart. We're not doing that. We know exactly where we're going, and we know exactly what they're doing. So keep pushing. They know your worth. Trust me. That's the only reason they're trying so damn hard. On the high-

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I've got your tickets right now, plus passes to join my girl Dana Cortez and DJ Automatic at their pre-show meet and greet with my boy Little John. And it's easy. So easy. 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So grab the keyword Miami. Yeah, M-I-A-M-I. And text it in for your chance at the hookup that you need right now to 916-909-1025. 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

out. Got some tickets. If you missed out earlier, no worries. Listen, Pitbull, Little John, plus meet and greet passes with my girl Dana Cortez and DJ Automatic at the Toyota Amphitheater June 6th. 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I want you to text like you mad at your partner, okay? 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

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What was it? I'll break that down. And Gayle King is finally talking about this whole speculation over all these years with her and Oprah. What happened? I got you next. Don't

0: 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She's sassy. 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That was my girl.
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to hear. So Bruno Mars, he did something so major and he didn't have to do it, but he still did it. Let's talk about it. It's time for your celebrity spill. So after an Ohio high school had to move their graduation date from May 20th to May 19th because Bruno Mars concert's traffic was going to be absolutely insane. Like, students at the school started joking online and tagging Bruno to pop out and show up and be there, right? Well, let me tell you, instead of ignoring them, Bruno Mars sent an ice cream truck for nothing but sundaes to 3,500 students. We're talking about a custom truck with graphics promoting his album. I mean, nothing but happiness. And honestly, the sweetest part, students and the staff, they just kept saying thank you. They just felt so seen and felt. And the fact that they were tagging Bruno and got his attention, they're never going to forget that. In other news, listen, Jasmine Sullivan has fans talking after showing off her major weight loss transformation. I don't know if you peeped it, but on her Instagram page, she was at an Ari Lennox show out there in Philly. And honey, when I say that she looks incredible, she looks amazing. She was dressed up in a black latex outfit with a short black bob. Her skin was glowing. And many are like, okay, what did you do? Is it like a semi-glutide? No. Jasmine says she achieved the transformation through a strict plant-based raw vegetarian lifestyle diet while focusing on her mental health and overall wellness. Not any more crash diets. Not anymore. And honestly, she looks so healthy, happy, glowing, and honey, expensive. And last but not least, Gayle King is finally open up about, you know, the whole long-running romance rumors between her and Oprah Winfrey. And she pretty much admitted that the rumors used to bother her, like, deeply. Not because Oprah cared, okay? Oprah apparently was so unbothered, but Gayle said that it made it harder for her dating as a single woman because people genuinely believed that she and Oprah were really secretly together. Gayle even said that she begged Oprah to publicly shut the rumors down years and years ago, but that Oprah basically was like, girl, ignore it, like, let it go, you know? Meanwhile, Oprah was somewhere with

secretly together. Gail even said that she begged Oprah to publicly shut the rumors down years and years ago, but that Oprah basically was like, girl, ignore it, like, let it go, you know? Meanwhile, Oprah was somewhere with Stedman living her best peaceful billionaire lifestyle while Gail King is just trying to keep it together. Like, can you imagine being in the spotlight with one of the most famous women in the world and the world thinks that that's exactly what it is? Regardless, I just thought they were best friends. But gosh, Gail King just said it. It made it harder for her to date. And I can totally see that, but that right there is your solution.

I shouldn't have to. For free, I know you working day and night to get a college degree. Bet nobody that you been with even know you're free, right? You know you only do that with me, right? Yeah, double checking on you. You know I never put the pressure on you. You know that you make your own mind up. You know what it was when you signed up. Now you gotta run it up. I be out of work.

is so gonna be ours. Speaking of summer, real quick, have you seen your girl Jasmine Sullivan's transformation? She got this raw vegan diet going on. Mental health is all she's focused on. And my girl look good. She looks good, man. It's 1025 KSFM. All right, so it's Hump Day Wednesday. Of course, we got tickets for Little John, tickets for Pitbull. But coming up next, Dear Tasha Makia, and I'm going to need your help because a gentleman wrote in. And listen, some people have gone through so much when it comes to dating. They're not willing to deal with anything. I'm going to need you to have an open mind. But Dear Tasha Makia is up next. But just

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4: Things are starting to move on eastbound Business 80. You're still going to be stop and go from 50 all the way to Marconi, where a crash just got cleared from lanes. Westbound 80 is seeing some slowing through Davis and again at the exchange with I-5. Eastbound 80 is moving along. That's your Safeway Reliable route. That's traffic. I'm John Yazel.
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0: 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Is it? I'm Susie Welch. I host a podcast called Becoming You. 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
0: At the house with it, watching Santa's.
1: Who you with?
0: On the couch with my favorite Santa. I was about to, but you convinced us. Should I decorate her walls or log off to Pinterest? Never too late to meditate on emotional attachments. Even if I

Today's Dear Tasha McKee is coming from a gentleman who, let me tell you, I got a lot of backstory. So if there's any questions on social media at my Instagram, I can definitely answer some of these questions. But he writes in and says, Dear Tasha McKee, I met this woman a few weeks ago and we finally went on our very first date. Everything was smooth.

comments. She was walking past the table, little slick comments here and there just to get attention. And of course, it got uncomfortable for my date really fast. I kept trying to reassure my date that there was nothing going on, but she quietly got up and left. I ran outside after her, but she still took off. Now, I'm sitting here wondering, is drama with someone's child's mother on the first date automatically enough to walk away, or did my date overreact? He says he hasn't heard from her since. What do you say? Leave your comment on my Instagram at Tasha Makia. That's T-O-S-H-A-M-A-K-I-A, or the phone lines are wide open, baby. Dear Tasha Makia is going down, and I'll give my take. Woo! Coming up next.

A gentleman writes in that he pretty much went on a date with someone. He said everything was smooth. They were talking and laughing. And when he went to get up to go to the restroom, on his way back, he ran into his daughter's mother. He said they haven't been together in 2 years and that they co-parent very well. So the second his child's mother saw him there with someone else, the energy shifted. She got loud. It became chaotic. And his date got up and left even after he tried to reassure her. He went outside after her, but she took off. So he's asking, is drama with someone's child's mother on the first date automatically enough to make someone walk away? Or did his date overreact? This is tough because technically, this man didn't do anything wrong. Absolutely nothing wrong in that moment. If anything, he reassured her, okay? But you can't control who walks into a restaurant. But at the same time, I also understand why she left. You know what I mean? Like, the first dates are when people are quietly looking for signs of peace or problems. And who knows what she's gone through in her past when dating other people. But the second she saw the loud tension, slick comments, weird energy coming from your daughter's mom, her mind probably was like, yo, I am not signing up for this and not for nothing. I probably would have did the same thing too, but I definitely would have gave you a conversation after and deaded it. Straight boundaries. Now, personally, I don't think a man should automatically be punished for the drama that he didn't create. That's me. There are a lot of great men out here who are looking real messy because of the person they decided to create a child with. And I'm gonna tell you, this happens all the time. I know a lot of great men out here, but him being punished for the drama he didn't create, especially if he's truly moved on and he's co-parenting with his woman, it just makes me sad for him. But I also think that women pay attention to what comes, you know, attached to a man very early nowadays because people are just tired when it comes to dating. So, you know, for me, the real question is, did she overreact too fast or did she protect her peace early? And not for nothing, I definitely would have gave you a conversation afterwards, but I feel like she protected her peace early, even though you're a great guy. But it sucks because there's a lot of great men out here right now that are listening that deal with the same thing every single day. But that's my take. What do you say? Leave your comment on my Instagram at Tasha Makia, and I'll read them on the radio.

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5: In recovery mode on eastbound Business 80, the crash at Marconi's finally cleared, but you're still on the brakes starting at Highway 50. Northbound 5 is heavy from 50 to Garden Highway. It'll slow again through Natoma. Southbound 5 just sluggish through the 80 exchange, but since it's incident-free, that's your Safeway reliable route.
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